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2: Hello friends. How are you doing today? Welcome back. This is English lesson at Radio Agakiza at the source of truth. On the mic, you are with Teacher Dorias Nimenya. 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You are going to repeat after me. Yeah. 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I am. I am. You are. He, she, it, is, we are, you are, there, they are, they are. I am not. I am not. Rero, I am doing. I am doing. I am not doing. I am eating. I am not eating. He is eating. He is not eating. Wumvise akajambo not. 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She is not eating. I am not writing. Write, writing. Eat, eating. Run, running. 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Ing. Doing. Eating. Running. 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Maria is reading a newspaper. Maria is reading a newspaper. 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Maria is reading a newspaper. She is not eating. She is not eating. The bus is coming. 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We are having dinner. We are having dinner. You are not listening to me. You are not listening to me. 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You are not listening to me. You are not listening to me. 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You are not listening. Nuri kurumviriza. You are not listening. Nuriko urumviriza. 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Ninguko uwa uvuze uti nyumviriza. Listen to me. Nyumviriza. You are not listening to me. 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The weather is nice. 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The weather is nice. 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They are playing basketball. 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Ndashobora kuguhamagara hanyuma. 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Can I call you later? Can I call you later? 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Can I call you later? Can I call you later? Ndashobora kuguhamagara hanyuma? You can turn off the television. 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I am not watching it. I am not watching it. 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He is coming. 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He is writing. 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He is dancing. 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Are you doing well today? 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How was the lesson? Please send a message, comment. 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